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0: 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Yeah, we know. We think it's pretty cool, too.

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0: Their early work was a little bit too seen for me, but when the Silver Scream came out, I think they really came into their own, commercially and artistically. The whole album has a refined melodic sensibility that really makes it a cut above the rest. 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

Wednesday morning already. Ladies and gentlemen, welcome to Hump Day. Last one of September. Let's make it count.

0: Wednesday morning. I feel it. Wednesday morning. I was going to say, this time I'm ready. But no, that's a different Those Damn Crows song altogether, isn't it? What we heard right there was Sin on Skin. It's Primordial Radio.
1: Billy, don't waste time.
0: And if you were with us yesterday, we played this quite a few times.
1: He bends me over.
0: It's my new favourite thing.
1: And takes the
0: we were playing this for Debbie and the girls down at Dulux Decorator Centre. So shout out to her. Well, they won't

We're balls deep in this week right here. And the month is nearly done with. 1st of October tomorrow. Holy shit, entering the final quarter. Entering Halloween season. Oh yeah, right. So ordinarily, around about now, we would be doing an early

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1: Right, I tell you what, I want to do this because we kicked off with brand new Bullet for my Valentine and it got me thinking of Bullet with Butterfly Wings. Tune Wednesday. Let's go. The world.

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3: You're damn right it is. On a Wednesday morning, coming up 20 past 6 out here on this hump day. Right, couple of big pieces of news coming in from the Twitter. Well, couple of big arrivals, actually, returning folks, Paul Marshall and Will the Twitter user. Now, it's been a little while since either of them have got in touch, so welcome along, gents. I hope all is well in Twitterland. Right. We're going to play a quick game, actually. We don't normally do this. It's an occasional feature anyway, but we certainly never done it at 20 past 6 before. So, without further ado, are you ready?
4: Let that be
3: Shreddies. Now, this is a guess the breakfast feature. So just from the noise I make from chomping or eating or general mastication, you have to try and guess what my breakfast is, all right? It's this morning's edition of
4: Let That Be Shred.
3: Shreddies. Okay, it's not necessarily Shreddies, all right? That's just the jingle that Dave Mustaine made for us. Thanks, Dave. Right, ready? Quite crunchy. Right, that was this morning's
4: Let That Be
3: Shreddies. At Full Metal Hackett with your guesses.

0: nice. Kicking a 626 on a Wednesday morning with Master Don right there. Black Tongue, Scouse John saying, morning, Full Metal Hackett. Sorry I missed the first link and song earlier. Then I had an urge to go and pick those damn crows. I feel a lot better now. Don't judge me. Everybody does it. So I referring to the early morning song link, which actually we didn't do. So hang on, scrolling back here, second song of the show was Those Damn Crows, Sin on Skin, which is my favourite Those Damn Crows song by a mile. It's such a good tune. And then the third song, which we would have normally linked from, was Pumpkins' Bullet with Butterfly Wings. So I suppose crows and butterflies and it does kind of link, but there wasn't one there. I completely forgot about it. I just wanted to play the Smashing Pumpkins, in particular Bullet with Butterfly Wings, because we opened the show with Brand New Bullet for My Valentine. That's where I just had it in my head, so it kind of linked. But we haven't officially done a proper early morning song link, so we should probably do one now. Don't forget, keep your guesses coming in for this morning's...
1: Let that be shred!
0: Shreddies. Going to be doing the big reveal of that probably before 7 o'clock, all right? But for now, let's do an early morning song link at, well, gone 25 past six. Master Don, Black Tongue. So let's go from tongue to mouth.

Tuesday morning here on Primordial Radio. That was kind of loud. That's fireworks, Ramona's Tea Party. And we're going to keep the party vibes going just now. Taking you back to 95 with some classic Rancid. What was I chomping, chowing down on just now?

defo sounding like a packet. See, a bit early in the week to be getting a packet in. Hey, drugs are bad, right? Trampside Tom has gone Nature Valley Crunch Bar. And Scouse John has gone definitely some sort of protein bar, possibly produced by Jizz. You know, I wonder what Jizz is up to. We should give him a call, you know.

0: That there is the new one from Clutch, The Drifter Returns. And I tell you what, I'm going to give Jizz a call, because it's been a while, on the subject of The Drifter returning. Hello?
1: Hello?
0: Hello?
1: What do you want?
0: Jizz! What are you doing? We were just playing a new one from Clutch. It's called The Wanker Return. It's called The Drifter Returns. So I was like, oh, do you know what I'm going to do? I'm going to give Jizz a call, because he'll be up by now, and he's probably already back from the gym. I bet you and Mrs. Jizz are just sat there doing a bit of sewing, aren't you?
1: I mean, it's tuss.
0: You called her a tuss. That's a Cornish swear word, that is.
1: Turst.
0: You're having some turst?
1: Yeah,
0: all right.
1: Put butter on it,
0: isn't
1: it?
0: Oh, some burr. What are you having? Hang on. What are you?
1: I was considering a bit of crumpet.
0: Oh, you're right. Yeah, but you can't do that if she's in the room, can you? Get in all sorts of trouble.
1: What do you have in your crumpets?
0: What do I have in my crumpet? Normally that edible chocolate spread.
1: I put Marmite on mine.
0: On your crumpet?
1: Yeah.
0: I bet that's a nightmare to lick back off, isn't it?
1: Well, not really, because it sticks in the hole.
0: Do you not find it gets stuck on your tongue, though? Do you struggle to get your tongue right down the bottom of the jar, you know, when you're getting to the bottom of it?
1: A jar? I've never stuck my tongue in a Marmite jar before.
0: Oh, well, how'd you get the last dregs out? You being a Yorkshireman, I'm surprised you leave any dregs in the bottom and waste it like that.
1: Warm it up.
0: Oh, okay. Anyway, Jizz, I'm glad you're up and about. You up for doing a bit of jizzing later on?
1: Yeah, yeah.
0: All right.
1: Is
0: Mrs. Jizz with you or no?
1: She might not be later.
0: All right. Well, stick her on now.
1: Mrs. Jizz.
0: Hello. Hello, Mrs. Hello, Mrs. Jizz. What are you wearing?
2: Garment.
0: She's wearing a garment. She's wearing a sat nav. What? Jesus Christ. You're wearing a sat nav?
1: She's got a silk negligee on.
0: Oh, have you, Mrs. Jizz? Crutchless or no?
2: No.
0: Okay. Anyway, I tell you what, we're going to go from negligee to redneck here. Hey, I'll speak to you in a bit, Jizz.
1: All right.

Thanks, Sid. Vinny and Sid are our official Slayer correspondents out here on Breakfast.

Job Armour's off to see Beast tonight at the Key Club in Leeds. Happy Hump Day. She was also guessing Crunchy Nut. Foggy's here. Morning to you. Morning to Tramp Cider. Why is it so flipping warm this morning? Yeah, I know what you mean. Honestly, I've got a right bead on and I'm sat down. It says menopause, global warming or blood pressure. It's tropical up. Yeah, honestly, it was like 25 degrees in London yesterday. Bilson the Bilston Bomber, he's here guessing Biscoff. Tramp Cider Tom was talking those damn crows. And Tim Leb, he's after a packet on a Wednesday morning. Oh, not that type of packet. He's gone Maple Crunch. Nature Valley for Tramp Cider. And Doc in Boots has just discovered that Metal for Good are having a Halloween charity day at Black Irish Brewery in Nottingham on the 24th of October. Evil Scarecrow are DJing. How exciting. And Rich Doe is walking a bit like John Wayne. Oh, should we ask?

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From Deuce to Jules. 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
2: 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Also, they've got this sick-ass competition running right now. You can win tickets to Skinnyrid. Loads of good stuff happening with our friends Metal for Good. This is the busiest time of year for them. Well, mind you, all year is pretty busy. I mean, they've just come off the back of another massive festival run. Anyway, head to the website, check it out, give them a follow across socials. Right, being a Wednesday, we often get the camel out, which means we often neglect the Wednesday song.

Today is Wednesday, and you might want to think twice about walking too fast. It is absolutely sweltering this morning. Welcome along, sweaty 7 a.m.ers.

0: next summer's Big Bang 9 co-headliner. And if you were with me about 40 minutes ago, I gave Jizz a call. Ah, oh, Jesus Christ, that's him again. Hang on a minute. Hang on, I best get that. Hello?
1: What are you doing now?
0: Hello? What do you want? You're calling me.
1: Yeah, I know, but I've got a load of sort of scribe from Tom Tap of a week.
0: I tell you what, you've been missing a few days, Jizz, and we can't. I'll tell you what, we're only 7:10, and we've spoken three times already.
1: Yeah, I know. Well, there's a lot to go through.
0: There's a lot to catch up. So we haven't spoke since Tom's Tap, and I remember you getting carried off on a stretcher almost into a cab.
1: And we walked back.
0: With like your left side kind of slouched. We'll talk about that in an hour anyway. But yeah, I remember you taking notes all night, Jizz. Like, I kept looking around. You're like, oh, with a clipboard. I think it was your phone. But you're like, and you were like, yeah, I'm going to go through these. Right, let's do them now. What's on your list, please, Jizzer?
1: Well, top of the list was Ever Kevy. Right. He laughed so much. He lost his shovel and he had to spend all day on the dumper.
0: Right. Okay. Number two?
1: That was the top. Number two.
0: Oh, no, I mean number two on the list. I don't mean like, did he shit
1: number
0: himself?
1: Two on the list. Rosie White, Wanker Cattle.
0: Anyway, that's...

meal ago. The dummy, the cat is a real back to the word of reform. Adam made this little twain to his mighty throat. Many a fat rat met his demise while staring point blank down the cavernous barrel. This saw some prowling machine. Truly a wonder of nature, this urban predator. Tommy the cat and many a story to tell. But it was a rare occasion such as this that he did.

0: Yeah, baby.
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2: You're damn right it is. On a Wednesday morning, coming up 20 past 7 out here in the United Kingdom, 20 past 8 Central Europe, and 20 past 9 out east. Right, let's just double check we got everybody here. On the Twitter, we had Paul Marshall and Will, the Twitter user. He's frothing for a bit of brass in pocket. Mike Whitehead. I'm choking on this morning's mystery breakfast item. We need to do the big reveal for that in just a sec. Mike Whitehead's on the email. Joe Palmer's on the Instagram. Trampsider Tom is on the Discord. Yeah, it is flipping hot this morning. Foggy's here. Morning to you. Morning to Bill C. Morning to Tim Lepp, Jess, Gigi, Scouse John, and Docking Boots, all present. Right, Rich Doe. Right, let's take up the story here. John Wayne, he's walking like, so I'm wondering what's going on. Oh, it's because he's just filled his van up with diesel. Couldn't afford to fill it right up. Forgot to mention I wore my new Blackbriar shirt at the weekend. Ooh. Morning to you. Present. Thorley Man's present. Although, van's off for service because it's in limp mode. Apologies to anyone stuck behind him. Massive shout out to Thorley Man for taking over the station from 9 a.m. yesterday, the 10-ton takeover. It was mega. Kirk's here. Nature Valley Bar for him. That's his guest. Danish Death Metalers Beast. Checked him out last night. Really good. Yeah, they're in Leeds tonight, by the way. Joe Palmer's on the ground for that one. Scouse Smurf. He's sleeps crutchless too. Well, thanks for the information. And Mike says, morning. Yeah, it is sweltering. I might go to work in my underpants. Again, thanks for the detail. Right. Welcome one, welcome all. And as ever, anyone who doesn't get in touch, doesn't feel like messaging in, it doesn't matter. Either way, everybody right here

0: And you've got to ask it, did you get your tickets? Yesterday, the pre-sales up and running, artist pre-sale this morning, the Live Nation pre-sale kicks off at 10, I think, Ticketmaster, and then the support band, pre-sale this and that, and everywhere you look, there's like a dealio and something to sort of like snag you in. Did you get your tickets? Were you successful? I mean, did you even want them in the first place? The prices are, well, they're stadium prices, I suppose. But actually, you know, Metallica's not seeming so expensive now, is it?
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tell you what, Fall Out Boy, Sugar, we're going down into Wolf Alice, Delicious Things. It must be a sign we need to do the big reveal. Let that be Shreddies. So we kick this off, oh man, actually it's been like about an hour ago actually, a random impromptu Wednesday morning. We got a lot of occasional features here on Breakfast, but we don't often play many games sort of in a 6 o'clock hour, normally games at 8 o'clock. So it's like, I often, and I've talked about this before, like I think about how completely different the show must be depending on what kind of time you tune in. So if you only tune in from 9, you're like, oh, it's just a request hour. He's just requesting songs, like pretty much just listing songs, like, you know, like most of the other shows, that's all they do. And it's like, oh, that's not very interesting. At 8 o'clock, it's just nothing but chat. So you're thinking, my God, he doesn't play any music at all. And then 7, do you know what I mean? But 6, we never play any games. So we had an impromptu round of Let That Be Shreddies. And Joe Palmer thought it was Crunchy Nuts. Bill C. the Bilston Bomber went Twin Pack of Biscoff. Tim Lepp went with Maple Crunch. Nature Valley Crunch Bar for Trampsider Tom. And Scouse John, definitely a protein bar. Right, okay, one more time. What do you think this is? Mmm. Very good. Right, I can tell you, this morning's Let That Be Shreddies. Give yourself a pat on the back if you said Puffin Chocolate Flavoured Sandwich Bar by Asda. Very nutritious breakfast.

0: So, apologies, there was actually two guesses for Nature Valley Bar. Kirk also guessed that, as well as Trampside of Tom. I mean, you're both wrong, but you know, you may as well be acknowledged. And Scouse Murph, another guess I missed, he went with Belvita, but he says, depending on funds, it may have been the own brand Audi version. Ah, so close, because today's answer was Asda. It's, you know, it's a four-letter supermarket beginning with A. But again, I'm afraid, well, you're wrong.
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0: Finally, new Fear Factory is so good. First new tune in 5 years. First new tune featuring, well, quote-unquote, new singer Milo. That's Roboticist, and Still Loving the Fact. It dropped on August 29th. Now, if you're a fan of Terminator 2, you know the significance of that date. That is the exact date that Skynet becomes self-aware and launches the apocalypse, basically. And I'd love the idea that, like, they were being waiting. That's the only reason the album has been delayed and the release has been delayed, because they've just been there going, oh, we need a Friday that coincides with the 29th of August, and we're not due a Friday the 29th for 3 or 4 years, so we're going to have to sit on this. That might have been the reason. Anyway, that tune, dealing with the rise of AI, the roboticist is the architect who creates the artificial intelligence, like a human Skynet, if you like, and doesn't realise what he's unleashed until it goes haywire. Well, they've since released another new song. I think it's called Detonate. Is it Detonize or Detonate? Anyway, it's kind of like if Roboticist right there is, if you like, the Dyson character from Terminator, you know, the guy who accidentally sets it up and Skynet and it goes live, then the Detonizer is kind of the John Connor character. And they say, look, this isn't intentionally name-checking Terminator. We've been saying this shit for years. It's reality that's copying us now, all right?
1: When you go on the road, it makes you crazy.

Just did the big reveal. It's a little game we like to do occasionally where you have to guess what breakfast I'm having, or often Tamiri does it as well. And it's like, you got to guess what we're eating by the sound we make eating it. All right. So, obviously, professionals will know that different cereals, different breakfasts have a different crunching sound in it, obviously. And so you've got to guess what you think it might be. And we've been playing that this morning. And the answer was a puffin chocolate flavoured sandwich bar, right? It's an Asda own penguin, basically. And brings up the old question of technology again, because it was Tim Ward the other day, Tim the Truck and Metalhead, who the other day when I was eating an actual penguin, the real deal, you know, it must have been near payday. I like to have a chocolate bar for breakfast, like the adult I am. And I was eating my penguin and we were doing the jokes. They still do the jokes, by the way. And like, it was all good fun a couple of weeks back. And then off the back of that, Tim's entire algorithm and every third post on his feed was penguin related, including this, a penguin advent calendar, 24 days of surprises. I mean, you've just told us it's a penguin advent calendar. I don't see how there's going to be much surprise in that.

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3: You're damn right we are. And don't forget metalforgood.org. to find out all the details of the incoming Metal Merch Day. I think it's the fourth one now, actually. 23rd of October. Hit the website for all the details. Definitely reckon it sounded like you munching on a knob of butter. Okay, good. Says Dice Rolling Dad. As a late guest for this morning's Let There Be Shreddies. Incorrect, I'm afraid. Janny of Cookies here. Good morning. I'm present, but not correct. Parkway Dad's here. Despite spying late into the night, I am present. I feel some of my fellow spies might miss breakfast. Ooh, that's cryptic. I think he's doing a job on someone. Is that what you say? Doing a job? Maybe not. And Brett's not happy. He wants the Stewart's inquiry into today's Let There Be Shreddies. And Asda Puffin Sandwich Bar is not a breakfast-related pro- And there's a cuddly puffin in a sandwich. With cheese, obviously. It's a knockoff penguin. Well, yeah, that's what led us here, actually. I had a penguin bar for breakfast a couple of weeks ago. And, I bought Puffin, the knockoff version. You know, we're far from payday. And it was the penguin chat that led to Tim Ward getting in touch, saying, my whole algorithm off the back of you talking penguin bars is now penguin adverts. Like, there was an advent calendar and penguin figurines. It's like, it's an interesting wider debate on how much it is listening to us. Like, right now, I'm about to tell you in two songs' time, we're going to be getting covered by Jizz. I dread to think what your algorithm's going to be like now.

0: orgasm for your Wednesday morning. That is Swallow. And from Swallow to Spit.
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2: Hi, I'm Jizz.
0: Well, I was going to give you a big old introduction there, Jizz, but you've been on the show three times already this morning. What's going on? Oh, I tell you what.
2: Not a lot.
0: After all that, he's disappeared. All right, well, but yeah, we have got an awful lot to catch up on, Jizz. We need to talk. Actually, honestly, it's been last weekend and so much has gone down. We need to talk sock wars soon.
2: Sock wars?
0: Yeah, so there's a throwdown going on. There's going to be Breakfast Show versus the World via the medium of socks. So we're going to do that, Jizz, and we're going to take on the world and win, all right?
2: Right. Okay.
0: So we got to do that.
2: But first up,
0: there's loads to catch up on. It's been a week since you got carried off and into an ambulance. Well, into a taxi.
2: Yes.
0: And so what's been on? Where have you been?
2: Well, I was busy.
0: Right.
2: And then I missed you on the Sunday because I was recovering.
0: Yeah.
2: And then I was ill.
0: What, like booze? Ill?
2: No, not booze ill. And then before you know it, a week's gone, hasn't it?
0: I know. Time's funny, isn't it, Jizz? It was like that before when it was like, oh, I'll give him a call tomorrow. And it's like, fucking hell, it's been 3 months.
2: So we tried to catch up earlier, but you were on the lash.
0: Yeah, actually, well, no, nothing extreme, actually, Jizz. Quite a tame weekend, actually.
2: Was it?
0: Yeah, nothing too major. I've got a lot to do on this here coming year, Jizz.
2: Like what?
0: I just got a lot to do. Well, sock wars first.
2: Sock wars.
0: But I've got a lot of plans, Jizz. Got some big plans. We've got to take over the world.
2: How's Tamiri's... it's on the notes I've got. How's Tamiri's double dirt box?
0: Oh, right. So, I tell you... And that's another thing that's... Jizz, that's another thing that's kind of gone by the wayside a bit. So, last week, we didn't hook up, we didn't get around to chatting at all, but I didn't even see her barely all week either because she was on late. So she don't know because, well, I mean, despite living together, she was on late all week. So she starts like midday. So she didn't get out of bed till after I'm off air. So we didn't have one single dirt box update last week, Jizz.
2: Well, we did. It Tom's Tap.
0: Yeah, no, Tom's Tap was before last week, wasn't it?
2: At the bottom of the double dirt box, it was completely white and hairy.
0: I know, right. So the first, and I'll be honest, Jizz, I will admit, I think that first week of dirt boxing, we were probably a bit overexcited and there was a bit too many updates, if anything. Do you know what I mean?
2: Well, it takes a long time to grow a carrot.
0: Well, that's what I mean. We were having an update every 20 minutes and nothing was happening. Do you know what I mean?
2: There's no wonder.
0: So, yeah. So, it turned out, it worked out quite well. So, we didn't catch up at all last week. In fact, it had been a good 8 or 9 days from the last on-air dirt box update till yesterday, Jizz. I don't know if you heard this, but she came on. And I'll tell you what, she's sprouting left, right and centre, Jizz.
2: Really?
0: Yeah, she's sprouting all over the place.
2: Well, apparently... Hazel Love once grew some cucumbers and tomatoes.
0: Did she?
2: Without any problems.
0: Where did she?
2: But when she tried to grow carrots, it was really thin.
0: Right. What? Why? Why?
2: But then apparently, Tamuri had a huge, big, fat one.
0: Yeah. What? And she lent it to Hazel.
2: What? I don't know. It's just in my notes. I mean, I don't know why I was recording that.
0: Well,
2: there's some interesting conversations going down. Talking about cucumbers and carrots.
0: Well, so yesterday we had a look and her lettuce was bulging.
2: Was it?
0: Yeah, it's really starting.
2: Was it really?
0: Yeah, it's starting to become quite shapely at the front, old Lucinda. old Lucinda's showing a bit of girth there. Getting a bit of a wide on in the pot, if you will. But actually, Jizz, we've got a new dirt boxer as well.
2: Boxer.
0: Yeah, we've got another competitor in Dirt Box Wars. I don't know when it became a war, but everything seems to be now. Yeah, well, we're going to talk about that a bit later.
2: Exactly.
0: Well, all will be revealed
2: a bit later.
0: In about 35, 40 minutes. For now, shall we have a tune?
2: Have a tune.
0: Yeah. So, yeah. If you're new here, this is the part of the show where Jizz occasionally shows up. He ums as a tune for us all to guess in 3, 2.
2: Mm-hmm.

0: Hi, I'm Jizz.
1: So I wasn't really paying attention, Jizz. I was looking at some pictures of her dirt box.
0: Were you really?
1: Yeah, I've got a couple.
0: You got many of them.
1: Well, one is my phone screensaver. You know what it's like on the old lock screen.
0: All right, okay.
1: Anyway, to anyone who was listening, what do you think Jizz was humming? Get your guesses

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3: Hey, check it out. 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The YouTube channel has the full damn chat. Go and have a look at that if you fancy too. So yeah, this morning, no guest, no warm-up party. So I'm going to be doing a few bits and pieces. Stay tuned to find out what.

other random pieces. Just leave it with me. I've got it covered. What I do need from you is your guesses for this morning's Covered by Jizz. Jizz has been on 3 times today. We gave him a call at 6:30.

0: say, that's Pip's band, isn't it?
1: Yes.
0: You remember Pip, didn't you?
1: I do, actually, yeah.
0: Off of formerly of South of Salem. That's his new band, Nella Salus.
1: Okay, yeah.
0: Like it?
1: Yeah.
0: Hey, Tamiri's here.
2: Hello, morning.
0: All right. Oh, no, I just got a round of applause?
1: Yeah, right.
0: Well, there you go.
1: Yeah. I need one of those every day.
0: Eh?
1: I need one every day.
0: What, a round of applause?
1: Yeah.
0: Well, you would do if you got up before 2 in the afternoon normally.
1: Ah, you're funny.
0: This, I couldn't believe it when you came through the door, I nearly fell over.
1: You're funny.
0: Mind you, I was sat down, so I didn't. Anyway, how was the theatre last night?
1: It was good. It was actually really funny.
0: I couldn't go out last night. I was busy grafting.
1: Yeah.
0: So you were out on the lash. West End.
1: I saw The Play That Goes Wrong.
0: Okay, good.
1: Very funny.
0: Oh, that's the wrong button. I didn't mean to press it. I didn't mean to press it that time. Right, we'll get a full in-depth report tomorrow, yeah? For now, we got to get on. Filthy Phil has just climbed onto a freshly cleaned and lubed bicycle. Have a great day. Right, Jason the Undertaker says, morning, FMH. Was Jizz humming Up the Dirt Box by Dirt Box Disco? Scarce Murph says, oh, almost got to hear covered by Jizz, but the moment Hackett lets do the tune, the train went through a tunnel. I don't know if that's a euphemism. Scarce John, however, seeing as though vegetables have got feelings and shouldn't be confined, today's covered by Jizz is Trapped in a Box by No Doubt. Forley Man says, is it Papa's Got a Brand New Dirt Box? Or whatever it was that James Brown sang. And Gaz Boldy Bloke says, it's a good job it's only sound effects, Jizz, or we'd all be looking like decorators' radios. Is it I Sucked Off a Man by Cunt and the Gang? Well, straight... Well, it's a straight to the point question, isn't it?
3: Well, yeah, is it?
0: But crucially, is it correct? We're going to do Brand New Ministry right here. And then we will find out.

loving brand new Ministry on this Wednesday morning. That is We Hate. And from We Hate to We...

0: Hi, I'm Jizz.
1: Right, so Jizzer, let's stick a pin in the old dirt box just for a second and, you know, just push the socks down the alley just for a wee while. We've got tomorrow yet, don't worry. But let's talk about the biggest announcement in our world in, well, this week anyway. We were just talking about it in the old green room. Jizz was getting his bum all waxed. The work experience girls, well, they've gone home. I dread to think what the headlines are going to be like tomorrow. And we, you know, we're talking about Slipknot going, oh, this and that. And then we're like, do you know what, Jizz? We should talk about this on air. It's very rare we do sensible music chat.
2: It's a big stadium to fill,
1: isn't it? It's a big stadium to fill, Jizz. It is. But like we were just saying in the old green room, before half the staff ran out, it's the only show outside of North and South America. They're not playing anywhere else in the world. Nowhere in Europe, nowhere at all. It's the only stadium. And it's the old, well, like we were just saying, it's the old AC/DC trick, isn't it? When you get to a certain size, it's like, well, what are we going to do? Are we going to do like Birmingham NEC or whatever that's called now, or Nottingham Trent or whatever that's called now, and Manchester...
2: It's called the BP Pulse,
1: yes,
2: Birmingham.
1: That's it. But yeah, it's like, oh, we can do all those and do 10, 15,000 a night and we can do that and hit our 100,000. Or let's just park up in Wembley, do one night and you fuckers can all come to us. And, yeah, well, cost of living or
2: well,
1: it doesn't matter. People, it will, I don't know if it will sell out, but it will be pretty damn near, won't it? They'll sell for sure.
2: You'll get a lot of people come over to European water coming, won't it?
1: Well, that's it. And the only, there's an outside part of me is wondering if there might be like a Hellfest or something, Jizz. That might be a thing. They might headline Hellfest or maybe Grasspop or one of the big European festivals. But in England, there's nothing for them to headline festival wise anymore. Downloads, not for them anymore. They're too old. They're not, do you know what I mean? They kind of fall into Metallica. They might do one more before they call it a day, but they're out of download now. I think they're gone, and obviously they're way too big for Bloodstock, so it's do your own show or don't play in England, isn't it? Or UK, whatever you want to say.
2: It's very expensive.
1: They're about 170, I don't know, but yeah, they're a load of money, but it's, you know, it's a day out at a stadium, so it'll be priced accordingly.
2: We can't really talk about expensive tickets for a stadium gig, can we?
1: Well, no, that's it, because we're all to blame for the price. If every single one of us, and I mean everyone listening right now, every single one of us in our scene went, no, we're not paying it, then it would change overnight. But we've all got a caveat, innit? Like, it's like, ah, oh, I'm never paying that in my life. But then Metallica comes around with Snake Pit and we're like, well, this is a once in a lifetime. We won't do that again, you know? So we've all got like a one-off, you know, and it's like, oh, well, it's Machine Head, I'll pay it, you know, just this once. Everyone

0: No, I haven't actually. Why? What?
1: There is a similar analogy in terms of quotes.
0: Mm. Well, I like an analogy, don't I, Jizz? But yeah, no, I think it's a mega announcement. I know, like, obviously...
1: You just said you like a bit of anal.
0: No, I said, do you want to walk... Oh, see, you've misread my text, Jizz. I said, do you want to go for a walk down the canal?
1: Canal?
0: Yeah.
1: Oh, right.
0: Yeah, okay. I wondered why you were so excited about it. And you went, yeah, I'll see you in a minute. I'll have no pants on. I thought you can't do that down by the canal. Anyway,
1: well, I'm sure at Tom's Tap, Tony Tree said, "I want to lick your bumhole," but I might be unsure. But that's what I've got written down.
0: I remember because there was only one band playing, and it was Tony Tree solo, and he got on stage.

0: hole now. I said, steady on, Tony. It's a family event. Anyway, we somehow strayed. I don't know how we got to there from Slipknot at Wembley Stadium.
1: it was in my notes, but it all goes to a link, doesn't it?
0: Yeah.
1: Maybe the link was analogy to anal. It's a bit like that film Moose, isn't it?
0: I lick your bum hole now. Anyway, morning to the families. Shall we get the big reveal, Jizzer?
1: Yeah.
0: Of the song, not Tony Tree's bum hole. Right, 3, 2. Well, it was kind of hard to make out, I think, Jizz. It sounded like you were deep throating the phone a little bit.
1: It's linked to an anniversary that took place last Sunday.
0: Well, I'm going to have a guess here, Jizzer. Is it the biggest band in the world?
1: Yes.
0: Is it from an album that turned 40 this year?
1: Yeah, quite possibly.
0: Is it track 3 on Master of Puppets? Is it the thing that should not be?
1: No way. How the fucking hell did you get that? It is.
0: Oh, I don't know how I do it, Jizz. And honestly, the signal was cutting out there, Jizz. I was fighting the elements, but I come out with all the points this morning's covered by Jizz. Is...

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3: Yeah, damn right it is. On a Wednesday morning where ordinarily we'd be getting into the radio residency warm-up party, but this is the fifth Wednesday of the week. The fifth Wednesday of the month, even. So the residency's finished. It's in the can. It's done and dusted. Brand new one starts next week. So we've got a spare day today. We're doing odds and sods and everything in between. And the occasional anniversary. Let's go.

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Wednesday morning. It is. Probably-

residency takeover is only 4 episodes long, so today's a spare day. So I'm going to fill this hour with random bits and pieces. We kicked off with an album anniversary a day late, actually. We like to do this on breakfast. Clawfinger released their third studio album yesterday, self-titled, and we played two sides. I love that song. Track one, side one. The band says this album was released 29 years ago. We've pretty much always done things our own way, and we've been reasonably consistent with our style and sound, even though we've always been open to trying new musical ideas. One of our only demands when we signed our new record deal was simple. No one tells us what to play or how to dress. There was one exception. We'd finished our third self-titled album and we're getting ready to do the promo. So we needed new press photos. We came up with the idea of walking around a supermarket, filling a trolley with food. We thought it was funny and offered a different angle from the usual tough guys in a quarry or industrial type set in photos. When Warner Brothers, who were distributing our records in Europe at the time, saw the pics, they weren't impressed and more or less demanded that we do another photo shoot. We very reluctantly agreed, but we were not happy about it. The result was us being dressed in a style very reminiscent of what a lot of the other bands were doing at the time. Metallica, Depeche Mode, U2, REM, etc. That kind of mid-90s Anton Corbin inspired look. High contrast, grainy black and white portraits meant to capture the raw, intimate and vulnerable side of musicians and artists. So there we were in our suits. Tank top, sunglasses, eyeliner, you can almost see the dissatisfaction on our faces. After that session, we decided never to compromise like that again. The photos themselves were stylish, they were well taken, but they simply weren't us. Right, we're moving on right here with Sandy McDowell. This is a hell of a shout.

0: kicked off this hour celebrating 29 years of Clawfinger's third studio album, self-titled, came out yesterday in 97. Man, it's so good. Honestly, and I wang on about Clawfinger all the time, but if you're not familiar, check out those first three records. Pretty much in that order, actually. Maybe the first one, Deaf, Dumb, Blind first, and then maybe self-titled, the third album, then the second. Anyway, those first three are where it's at. And they've done seven in total. There's a couple, and they, you know, they're Clawfinger. They sound like Clawfinger, but I really like it. I love it. And of course, they released the latest one quite recently, end of last year. And honestly, that's as good as anything they've ever done. Wicked band. We played Limp Bizkit for Gigi. That was for a birthday in the week. So happy birthday. And Dead Embryonic Cells right there. This is Sandy McDowell. So the other day in the Slay area, I think we were getting warmed up for one of the Liam Cormier takeovers, and Kerrang! Magazine gave Hail Destroyer 5Ks. It's quite a rarity. So I was asking you for your 5K albums, but I missed this from Sandy because it was in the other channel. So it completely missed me. I was only looking in the request channel, but over in the general chat, Sandy was saying 5K album, has to be Arise by Sepultura. Dead Embryonic Cells is awesome. Well, agreed and agreed. It's a wicked
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1: 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Yeah, we know. We think it's pretty cool, too.

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0: piled on top of each other. This is quite a millennial thing. When I say iconic, it's iconic for people of a certain age. Seven cassettes, ask your parents, seven albums that at the time tape was the main thing, you know, we're talking 1991, and they all came out within this 44-day period. So it was a legendary 44 days, all starting on August 12th, 91. Metallica dropped the Black Album, Pearl Jam 10 came out on the 27th, and then the 17th of September was Use Your Illusion 1 and Use Your Illusion 2, and then fast forward one more week to the 24th, all the headlines obviously was Nirvana, Nevermind. We celebrated 35 years of that record by playing it in full on our Monday morning full album playthrough. That was last week. Was that this week? No, it was last week, wasn't it? We celebrated 35 years. But don't forget, on that exact same day, the Red Hot Chili Peppers dropped Blood Sugar Sex Magik. We just heard the title track. And it's a massive album, to be fair, that record. And I was never a big fan of the Chilis, but that was a big album for us in school. It kind of, you know, certain albums remind you of certain times. But do you know what I mean? There's about 18 songs on that album, but half of it is very good. The title track being one of them. Right, we're in the Slay area doing nothing in particular, really, just a few odds and sods, catching up on a few bits, a couple of bits like that, album anniversaries, a bit of chat about various things. And up next was, well, this is Nick Loves Metal. She was on the other morning saying, I'm still here listening, just very much silent majority these days because I'm so busy. She was posing the question, is it Pucifer? How do you pronunciate that band name, basically? Any ideas? Get in touch. I'm going to play this, because this forever reminds me of my trip around the world. This was the song used on the promo video when I set off on the world's longest pub crawl.
1: Yeah.
0: Changes come.
1: Yeah.

Wednesday morning, no radio residency today. September has five Wednesdays, so last Wednesday was the fourth and final edition of this month's Takeover. Liam Cormier off of Cancer Bats. All episodes available on demand right now. As a member, you can go check that out at your leisure. The full damn chat over at the YouTube. Go find that, like, subscribe, all of that. So we've got a bit of a spare Wednesday. We're doing random odds and sods. A couple of leftovers. That right there was Kev Wistance talking bands who have one original member. Cattle formed in 96. Travis Ryan joined in 97 and has been present on all of their major releases. 96 was a damn fine year. Hell yes it was. That was Pacific Grin. Right, just a quick reminder that Burner have got their album out. It finally dropped on Friday the 25th. It's called No One Is Coming to Save Us, all right? If you've not got it, go and check them out. Tell them I sent you. Find them across socials. They're a great band. The album is out, and from it, featuring Matt Heafy, this is Sunrise Parabolic.

So don't forget, the new album is out now. It came out on Friday, the 25th of September. It's called No One Is Coming to Save Us. And that right there is the lead single from it, featuring Matt Heafy off of Trivium. It's called Sunrise Parabellum, a cry of despair in our time of desperation. So don't forget, go check it out. Go and buy the album now. Tell them I sent you. Right. Also, don't forget to keep your songs coming in for the 10 Ton Takeover. Every Tuesday from 9 o'clock, we like to do it. Val McBeef was making waves last week. Loads of people loving that. Abby Chapman said, this playlist is such a banger. Please tell the lovely lady who crafted it, I'm going to be late for work because I just can't get out of my car, as every song is my favourite. Thanks for choosing this one today. Joe Palmer was also loving that. Dave, hey ho. And off the back of that, I had a few lists of 10 in, actually. Paul Ward got his in, wee. Terry Pitt got his in, wee. And Paul Thorley too, who we had yesterday taking over the station with his 10-ton takeover. Get your 10 songs to me, fullmetal@primordialradio.com. Well, whenever you like, sooner the better. And again, very popular yesterday. Tramp Sider saying fine work. Jason the Undertaker said that was the best 10-ton takeover yet. Loving the stories that accompanied the tunes. Yeah, it was a great hour. And like I said, keep yours coming in. And who knows, you could be taking over the station next Tuesday from 9.

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2: And that is all we got time for here on this Wednesday morning. I normally say don't move a muscle because some massive mega special guest is standing by. Well, it's just Adam this morning, no residency, but I'm sure he's got loads of exciting new games and stuff planned for this next 2 hours as he leads you up to lunch, where Dewsbury will take the baton. Right, I'm back tomorrow for the weekend warm-up from 6 a.m. We've been doing kind of random bits and pieces here in the Slay area this morning. Gonna end out on this from Tomato Boy 22. This is another one from the 5K Wednesday. He says, a 5K-er and album of the year 2002 just happens to be my favourite of all time. He's talking Songs for the Deaf by Queens of the Stone Age. Maybe you think I ain't worth a dollar, but I feel like a millionaire. Right, I'm out. See you tomorrow. Have a wicked day. And thanks for listening.

Good morning, how are you doing? It's Adam here and I am full of cold. So I think the more music, the less talking is the best thing to do. We're kicking off with a great Slipknot track. Haven't heard this in a while. This is Dead Memories.

And Monomath there with Raise Your Horns actually caught me off guard. I am a little slow today. I am full of cold. These links will be short because I will be coughing. So, hope you're well. Hope you're having a good week. No radio residency today because, of course, it is a fifth Wednesday in September. It is the last day of September. Tomorrow's October, everybody. How do you feel? I feel concerned about that. The time is just flying. Everything around me is getting bigger and older and scarier. Anyway, in dedication to the cold, this is Korn with Cold.

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Lost in a moment there from We Came as Romans. We're going to move straight into Anthrax. This is Cursum Perficio. I think that's how we're saying it. Let me say it a bit more with confidence. This is Anthrax and Cursum Perficio.

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3: Daughter of the Soul there from Out the Gates. That's played in dedication to the fact I got a gate yesterday. Yes, very adult, very boring, very good to have it finally done. We sold a car ages ago. We didn't really use two cars, so we thought we'll get rid of the second car. Let's use that to do our driveway, get a gate and a tumble dryer. So all very adult decisions. The gate finally arrived, had to be made and fitted and, you know, do all of that. And it's got a little button that's electric, which makes me feel very, very, very fancy. But it's finally there, which is nice. So there we go. A bit about the gates in dedication to that. And here's a bit of Queens of the Stone Age in dedication to, you know what? I didn't pick it. It's in the schedule. I listened to this song probably 10 times the day it was released. And I feel like I could just shut my eyes and just listen to it without even having to play it. So I didn't feel the need to put it in the show. But it's in because it's in the A-list. This is Insignificant Other.

Walking in My Shoes there from Fever 333. We had a bit of Alice in Chains before that with Wood. Love Alice in Chains. I've been following sort of more and more music stuff on Instagram. I've got off Twitter, which or X, whatever you want to call it, which I have to say is one of the best decisions I've ever made. I do not miss it. Actually, no, that's a lie. I miss some of the football news, but I'm trying to find that in different ways. But I am so done with the constant sort of right-wing hatred and rhetoric that's just fed to you all day on X. And it's, you don't sort of notice it as much until you leave and then you realise that it was really, really gone. So yeah, I am off X, which is an absolutely fantastic thing to do. But on Instagram, especially now, I've got a lot of stuff that's music based, and there's a lot of grunge out there, a lot of grunge, and a lot of people sounding a little bit like Alice in Chains. I'm not going to complain about, as long as it's real, as long as it's not AI, all of that, it's all good, isn't it? Here's Converge, anyway, a band who don't sound like Alice in Chains. This is All the Love We Leave Behind.

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0: 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Yeah, we know. We think it's pretty cool, too.

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The brilliant voice of Scott Weiland. And the first thing I heard him in, that was Velvet Revolver and False Pieces. It's Adam here on Primordial Radio, who is full of cold. I don't know if you can hear it in my voice. I hope I'm trying to sort of battle through, you know, honourably. But I'm, yeah, feeling a little bit rough. But one thing that has excited me over the last few days is an announcement for my local festival, Mystic Festival. Sadly, they're moving. They're no longer going to be in the shipyard because, oh, of course, everyone needs more flats. So, you know, one of the greatest visually looking places and festivals in Northern Poland is going to be flattened for flats. Woohoo. But they're moving to a big arena, and they've announced their first headliner, and it's going to be Faith No More, which is exciting on so, so many levels. Never seen Faith No More, and I feel this is my chance. I'm going to get the chance, and I'm really excited about it. Here is Faith No More with Midlife Crisis.

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Asking Alexandria with Moving On, what is old Danny Warsnop doing? Because he was sort of like a big voice a while ago. I mean, he's got a very big voice, but he was doing loads and loads of stuff. I used to see him across everywhere on social media, that kind of thing. But I don't see him anymore at all. I'm not sure what he's up to, not sure what he's doing. I did do a couple of acoustic sessions and sessions with Danny Warsnop. He was an interesting guy. I don't think he was that bad at all. He was just a larger-than-life rock star, let's put it that way. But that was Danny Warsnop fronting Asking Alexandria with Moving On. And now, if you're jaded, it's time for some Spirit Box.

Bit of classic Green Day there with Give Me Novocaine. It's Primordial Radio. It's your Wednesday afternoon. I hope you're well. We've got two radio residencies in the works, by the way. So just because there isn't one today doesn't mean there will not be one. I think I can probably say the truth that we've got one starting next week with Primus. Yes, Les Claypool of Primus. It isn't going to be going out on video, that one, sadly, because my camera card corrupted. And we had a lot of tech issues, and it's a shame, actually. It's a big shame, but we're going to be doing it audio for you. We've got lovely people here on Primordial Radio. So that's going to be going live 7th of October. Is it the 7th or is it the 6th? It's the 7th. Yes, yeah, so next Wednesday. Right, we're going to play some While She Sleeps now. This is Rainbows.

Dead Inside of Me there from Trivium and a band. Well, firstly, I love that new track. I think that's fantastic. Really excited for new Trivium. But a band that do seem to go hand in hand with Trivium and my teenage years is Avenged Sevenfold. So I'm going to finish off with that. Thank you for tuning in today. Thank you for putting up with my horrible, I hope it doesn't sound too bad, but coldy voice. Anyway, this is Avenged Sevenfold and Burn.

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0: 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Yeah, we know. We think it's pretty cool, too.

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That is Waterlines with Giant Killers. Such an absolutely awesome tune. Love those boys. It's Primordial Radio. It's a Wednesday afternoon. So what are you having for lunch, eh? Well, truth be told, right now, I am at the day job. And this show was recorded live in front of a studio audience on Twitch this past Monday night. So, coming back to the point, I'm probably going to have beans on toast for my lunch, as I do pretty much every day. Although I might have to change that soon due to spousal protestations, which sounds like a medical condition. Doctor, I'm suffering from spousal protestations. Yes. However, given that I'm now eating beans at work 5 days a week, they are having the effect that you'd expect. I will leave that one there. So welcome, if you are just joining us, to this Wednesday, September the 30th. What a day, man. On this day, in the year 1659, according to Daniel Defoe's famous novel, today is the day that Robinson Crusoe was shipwrecked. Ah. On this day in 1846, anesthetic ether is used for the first time by American dentist Dr. William Morton to extract a tooth. Imagine that, 1846, right? So not even 200 years after that is where we are right now. For the entirety of the rest of human existence, anesthetic has not existed. Think how lucky we are to be alive right now. I mean, don't look at the news when you're trying to think about that, because then you'll think, God, I wish I wasn't alive right now. But you get the idea. On this day in 1955, if you want to depress yourself, American actor and icon James Dean was killed in a car crash at age 24. Age 24. And James Dean has had a bigger impact on global pop culture than... Wow. And I've made it an extra 21 years past James Dean. What the hell have I ever done? Jesus. And on this day in 2007, Foo Fighters went to number one on the UK album chart with Echoes, Silence, Patience and Grace, their sixth studio album and second UK number one. The album was nominated for 5 Grammys, won the Best Rock Album, was also awarded the Brit Award for Best International Album.

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0: 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Yeah, we know. We think it's pretty cool, too.

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2: Small, simple, safe price. Rise the wake and carry me with all of my regrets. This is not a small cut that scabs and dries and flakes and heals. And I am not afraid to die. I'm not afraid to bleed and fuck and fight. I want the pain of payment. What's left but a section of pygmy-sized cuts, much like a slew of 1,000 unwanted fucks. Would you be my little cut? Would you be my 1,000 fucks? And make Mark leaving space for the guilt to be liquid, to f-

That is the used and fake. Shall we all feel like that sometimes? Or does everybody feel like that sometimes? Is that just me? Imposter syndrome? That whole kind of thing? I think it's a lot of people. You know, we're all just kind of waiting for an adult to come along and show us what we're doing wrong. Anyway, Primordial Radio on this Wednesday afternoon, not a million miles away from 12:30, with Muse to play for us next with something suitably Halloween-y after we talk about the Halloween hoedown. Yes, it is a Primordial event going on at Tom's Tap and Brew House. Of course, going on at one of our clubhouses in Crewe. Tickets are a tenner. And for that, you get an evening of undead fun and frivolity at Tom's Tap. And I'll level with you. All the profits from it are going to Metal for Good. That is where they're going. You know? So it's Saturday the 31st of October. Halloween falling on a Saturday. Now, I won't be there because Corner in Manchester on the same day. So that's where I'll be. However, I think some of the guys are going to be there, of course. It's going to be a lot of fun. Undead music from Karma Cartel. Prizes for the best and worst Halloween costumes. I dread to think what the worst Halloween costumes are going to be. Oh, no. Knowing some of the fam, I dread to think what some of the worst costumes are going to be. However, the proceeds are going to Metal for Good. It is a fabulous idea. Going on Halloween at Tom's Tap. Tickets available, primordialradio.com. Head to the events bit. Get some news right now. You make me feel like it's Halloween.

make me feel like it's Halloween. It is Primordial Radio on a Wednesday afternoon. And as mentioned earlier, right? So we're recording this afternoon's show live on stream on Monday night. That's how we do like the Tuesday and Wednesday show here on Primordial. And there's so much chat happening right now. We've just been raided from Malian Drum talking about bad Halloween costumes. You know, the Primordial Halloween Hoedown. It's going on at Tom's Taff and Crew on Saturday night. Prizes for the best and worst Halloween costumes. When I was thinking about bad Halloween costumes, I was actually thinking of somebody dressing like the Jimmies. Was it 28 years later? Like, that kind of blonde bowl cut wig with a shell suit thing. I was just like, but then Malian's saying, I'm thinking of going to a Halloween party as Mario, which will be funny as I'm in a wheelchair for the time being. You never know. That could work. That would be kind of, I'm trying to think of this. Yeah, it'd be like Mario Kart. I thank you. Here all week. Took me a second to think of that one. Yeah. Offspring on the way after Wage War. Let's get to it.

from Clutch in, I think, January. God damn it, I should have checked before I started talking. I normally do this kind of stuff. You'd think, with the fact that this show is pre-recorded, I would stop that, and I would then Google what I needed to know, and I would then redo it. You would think that, but you would also be wrong. It's Prime Audio Radio. We are not a million miles away from 1 o'clock on this Wednesday afternoon, so it's time now to celebrate the great and good of the world of rock and metal by playing a brace of songs for them with a Primordial Double Tap. Trying to keep it topical, looking ahead to... In fact, looking ahead to tomorrow. Is it tomorrow? Yeah, it is tomorrow. Sorry, I'm getting all temporally confused. Tomorrow, when Devin Townsend lands back in the UK at Brighton and Hove, he's playing the Old Market, doing some solo acoustic shows. Then he's going to Cardiff, Glasgow, Manchester, playing Leeds as well. This is his second trip to the UK. All the dates are sold out. If you're wanting to go, I hope you already have tickets, because you sure as shit ain't getting them now. The great Devin Townsend.

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Oh my God, I think I'm...

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That is North Atlas with their new one, Rivers, new addition to the playlist for this week. Let me know what you're thinking about that, and indeed all the new additions, with a thumbs up, thumbs down via the upvote mechanism on the app, on the website, all that kind of stuff. It all helps, man. We have the upvote top 10 chart every week, and that all goes into the top 100 of the year for every single year. Hey, don't you just love it when worlds collide? I was just flicking through TikTok the other day, and gosh, I didn't know I needed a Venga Boys Blackadder mashup in my life, but here we are. It's a thing, apparently.

Well, isn't that just fabulous? I didn't know I needed it in my life, but here we are. God's bless TikToker Alice. She's been doing a bunch of these, like bouldering. Boom! Shake, shake, shake the room. I have given her a follow. And you should too.

0: If ever there were something that we needed to get us over that hump of the week, which, incidentally, Hackett will be back tomorrow morning at 0600. That was his nickname in school. If there was something to help get us over the hump of the week, I think it would be a Metal Venger Boys cover. So, that.
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Megadeth, A Tout Le Monde. Hailstorm to play for us next with a Lady Gaga cover that I think is absolutely stonking. And that's not often a phrase that I will say, because I can't think of many stonking Lady Gaga covers, if I'm honest. But that, let's not get bogged down with who's done a stonking cover of Lady Gaga. So, I mentioned a while back that we are having the Primordial Halloween Hoedown on Halloween at Tom's Tap and Brewhouse. This is going on Halloween, of course, Saturday, October 31st. However, we've also got some really rather groovy Halloween merch that is live. It is up there right now. Now, it's not like event-specific merch where, you know, it's black plastered all over, Halloween Hoedown, all that. It is just a Halloween-inspired primordial design. And I have to say, Freddy has knocked this particular... So Freddy McKay is our designer, or one of the guys that we use. I have to say, he has knocked this particular design out of the park, to the extent that I am strongly thinking about getting this design tattooed somewhere. It's making me wish that I had space on, like, my arms or something like that. This could be a leg piece. It genuinely could be. It is such a good design. Massive shout out to Freddy. Done such a fabulous job. You want to check this out? Head to primordialradio.com, head to the merch store. Kyla has just suggested that I get this design tattooed on my arse. No. However, that does give me an idea. Could paint it on there. Could look a bit pumpkin-esque.

0: rah, ooh, rah, rah, gaga, ooh, rah, rah. So there. And may I get a round of applause for Chicken Man, who has suggested that if one were to get the primordial pumpkin design on one's arse, it would in fact be a bumpkin. Well done, that man. Round of applause. I hope you're very happy with yourself.
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Kraken with Shadows Fall, which reminds me I would like to play some Shadows Fall before the end of today. Prime Audio Radio with Sublime to play for next. And on today's episode of Kids Say the Damnedest Things, and also Kids Are Listening, I'd like to tell you about my little boy. So, I can't even tell you the love that my heart is filled with at the moment. You know, I don't want to be all soppy, but, and yes, it's not, you know, beyond the realms of possibility. A father should love his child, of course. But I don't know, man. I see the way other dads interact with kids at, like, parties and play dates and soft plays and all that kind of stuff. I'm like, I feel different. It's like, all these other dads are begrudgingly kind of there, dragging the reels and all that. But I am genuinely loving being involved. Like, we went to a kid's, one of his mate's parties at a bouncy, like, trampoline soft play the other week. And I was diving in there. It was me versus the kids in the ball pit. It was fabulous. It was so much fun. And I don't see any of the other dads doing that. And I don't know if it's the fact that, you know, I'm an older guy as a parent. I'm obviously one of the oldest parents there. We had Kate when I was 41. Or if it's the fact that what we had to go through to get Kate, you know, going through IVF and all that kind of stuff. I won't bore you with all the details of that one. But just being a part of his life, being fortunate to have him be a part of my life is just, it's the greatest thing that has ever happened to me. But the little sod is always listening to everything that we say. So I will often joke around with Beck. And we know that we're joking, right? We know that we're joking. Like when, for example, Beck has tidied the kitchen, she's made the tea, she's tidied up after the tea because I've had to go and do something, she's put Kit to bed and she does all that. Then she asks me to make her a cup of tea, at which point, of course, I say, have I got to do everything round here? We know that we're joking. Funniest thing, man, I was putting Kit to bed the other night. And, you know, he always, as always, kids, they try and drag their heels at bedtime. And he was dragging his heels. And I'm like, I was getting a bit cross, like, Kit, come on. We've got, clean your teeth. Come on. We're not putting those away. We're not playing with that now. Come on. It's time for bed. At which point, I needed to go for a wee. And I went, right, Kit, I need you, go pick a book for bedtime. And he just looked at me and went, do I need to do everything around here? And you know when you're like, I don't want to burst out laughing because it would spoil the occasion, but...

The King Wants You. That is some Avatar. It's Prime Audio Radio on this Wednesday afternoon. Not a million miles away from 2 o'clock. Going to get some Evanescence very shortly. After we get some King 810 with some Rust Belt new metal.

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one from Lambrini Girls. One of Cat's Primordial Presents picks for the week, along with the likes of Lunar Kills, Crypta, Last Train and the Landmarks. Oh, sorry, no, Last Train and Landmarks. As always, Cat will be back Sunday at 12 noon with 2 hours of brand new stuff. It is the time of the week to hear stuff that you may not know. It kind of introduces to new stuff. I listen to it whenever I get the chance, man. It's fabulous, and Cat is awesome. Sunday, 12 noon, you know what to do. All right. So, I was going to talk about Oasis right now. However, I've been advised not to. I know. I like Oasis. However, we're not really an Oasis kind of station here at Primordial, are we? Despite the fact, congratulations, Jules. Jules got Oasis tickets for Glasgow for next year. I'm a bit jealous, man. Although I could hear them from my garden last summer. Anyway, let's talk back to the beginning, because the trailer is out for Black Sabbath's Back to the Beginning film. So this is going to be for when the film hits cinemas on October the 28th. It's the trailer, the actual title of the film, Ozzy and Black Sabbath, Back to the Beginning. There's a trailer for it online now. And it's going to be like a feature-length film, which is going to recap the incredible reunion show for Black Sabbath last year at Villa Park, shortly, of course, before Ozzy passed away. It's going to be in cinemas October 28th. Tickets are now available. It looks incredible. The set list that's being included in this film, Ozzy, Mastodon, Anthrax, all this kind of stuff, it looks fabulous. There's a bunch of songs from Tom Morello's All Stars going to be included in there, including the likes of Whitfield Crane from Ugly Kid Joe, Scott Ian from Anthrax, Nuno Bettencourt, who played on a bunch of them. Loads of incredible musicians. But this is the one I'm looking forward to seeing again when that film comes out. Such an incredible version. I don't think I'm going to make it to the cinema, but if they're releasing a film of this, you can be damn sure it's going to be out on Blu-ray. This is Youngblood with Changes.

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1: What an incredible day that was. If you were part of that last year, whether you were there or whether you were on the live stream watching it, it's the kind of thing you'll never forget unless you had a really good time watching it. I don't remember the last bits of it, to be quite honest, from watching it live, because by then the rum had kicked in. However, I do remember this one. Probably one of my favourite moments to come from Back to the Beginning. This is some Lamb of God.

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released in 2008. That is Guns N' Roses with Chinese Democracy. You know, I still stand by what I've said all these years. I know that people kind of listen to that album and they just poo-poo it from start to finish. And that comes from when it was released. Like, it had been such a long build-up from the Use Your Illusion albums, which were huge. The only thing that Guns N' Roses had released in that interim period between, what was it, 91, when Use Your Illusion came out, was the Spaghetti Incident. They did that, then they did, I think, the Sympathy for the Devil cover, and that was it. Until Chinese Democracy came out. And no album in the world, nothing could have lived up to the hype and the expectation that was placed on that album. However, if you listen back to it now, it's not traditional Guns N' Roses, you know, with Slash wailing all over it and all that kind of thing. It's not that. It was never going to be that. But it is still a bloody good album. I stand by that, man. I'd listen to that album any day.

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Rise Against, I Want It All. It is Primordial Radio. Thank you very much for hanging out on this Wednesday afternoon. Now, don't be going anywhere because Moose is on the way right now. And don't forget, as we mentioned earlier on, you want to check out the Halloween event. 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Thank you very much for hanging out right now. Thank you very much to everyone who's been hanging out with me on the stream for doing the recording for this show. I'll be back live on Twitch, twitch.tv/primordialradio, around noonish tomorrow. I'm going to be doing the show live, all right?

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3: Thank you, Jewsbury. Coming to you live from the sunshine in an unseasonably warm day. Hello there. Good afternoon. Welcome.
4: Sit or lie comfortably, quietly. Allow yourself to be here fully in this moment. With your eyes closed, begin to connect with your inner world of thought and feeling. Gradually, let the horseshit of the external world fade from your awareness. If you find your mind wandering to other thoughts, don't let it concern you. Just acknowledge that all that shit is fucking bullshit. You're here now, in this place, with your inner stillness. Those bitches can't get under your skin. They can't even. Take in a deep breath. Now breathe out. Just feel the fucking nonsense float away. Take full, deep breaths. Breathe in strength, breathe out bullshit. Allow your breathing to discover its own natural, unhurried pace. If your thoughts drift to the three-ring shit show of your life, bring your attention back to your breathing. And with each breath, feel your body saying, "Fuck that." With passive acceptance, just allow distracting thoughts to float by. Fuck that. With each breath you take, your thoughts become lighter. Take a moment to appreciate the silence. Those assholes can't piss all over a purity like this. You are weightless, timeless, without beginning or end. Completely relaxed, and free of thought. And as you slowly open your eyes, greet the world and everything in it with a new, beautiful breath.

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1: Don't know about you, but I needed that today. Even though I've heard it several hundred, maybe even several thousand times, today I needed that. Good afternoon. Let's begin, shall we? Here's Parkway and Darker Still.

It's Light the Torch. It's Primordial Radio. That is More Than Dreaming. Tune from Parkway before that and Darker Still. Hello there. Good afternoon. Welcome. It is Moose on this rather glorious Wednesday afternoon. You know I'm a fan of American football, and I watched on Sunday, and I was watching the Pittsburgh Steelers play the Cincinnati Bengals in Pittsburgh, Pennsylvania, which is proper rust belt, if you can call that, in the United States. It's proper blue-collar America, right? And so the national anthem, which is a big deal in American sports, I don't know if you've ever seen it, but it always involves a lot of patriotism, flags, and flybys from the military, and etc. So the American national anthem was sung by Bruce Dickinson, which I was watching going, wow, that's something. And it made me think, has there ever been another American sporting event where a foreigner was singing their song? Because, you know, it's a big moment in American sports. But, you know, it seemed to be fairly well received. And I was just out of curiosity. I was just checking Twitter after it just to see, have the, you can't have a foreigner coming and do that, and derp and derp. And it seemed to be non-existent. Maybe sort of white British multimillionaires are acceptable. Anyway, check it out. It's on, I'm sure it's on YouTube. It was bang average, if I'm being harsh or honest.

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It's Primordial Radio. On this fine Wednesday afternoon, that is Fozzy, Enemy. Hello there, it is Moose. I've been looking in the back end, of the Primordial Upvote to see how things are doing, simply because I'm going to play John Carpenter next, a song called Revenge. And it's neck and neck. So Airborne was number one, according to your votes, as of Monday. But John Carpenter is not going away, as far as I can tell. And it's neck and neck to see who's going to be number one next week. You can influence this, of course, by thumbing it up or thumbing down on any tune that you hear on Primordial Radio. It certainly helps us, help to shape the musical ship that is Primordial, and gives us a clear indication if you're digging it or you're not. So if you have yet to vote on this, now is your opportunity. This is John Carpenter. It's Revenge. It's Primordial Radio.

Chili's, the Zephyr song. It's Primordial Radio. So Slipknot announced a mega tour, which is coming. It's the sickest stadium tour, which I think, in fact, I'm pretty sure, the biggest venues they've ever tried to fill, including Wembley Stadium, which I don't know what the cap is if you have a band playing in one end, but it's a lot. So it'll be interesting to see how it's received, as well as the fact that Marilyn Manson is the main support along with Lorna Shore. But Marilyn Manson, I haven't checked the comments. Is everybody going ape shit over that? I don't know. Anyway, so tickets go on sale 10 a.m. on Friday. It'd be interesting to see how they do. This, of course, tied in with the release of new music, of course. Speaking of, this is it. This is Arsenal, Slipknot, it's Primordial Radio.

I love that tune, Smashing Pumpkins, Zero. It's Primordial Radio, inching its way towards 4 o'clock. We say hello to Mike Kennard. This is one of the requests that I didn't play yesterday. Didn't have time. So Mike was driving on Monday, so didn't get a chance to put forward his request. But he did so yesterday, fairly late, so I apologize, Mike. But let's play this now. Because it's actually a tie-in to One Word Wednesday Bingo. Mike Kennard says, missed yesterday. But today, a Google search of my second name, Kennard, says it has Anglo-Saxon origins, meaning someone who is hard, brave, and bold. What a result. So what about Harder Than You Think by Public Enemy? Cheers, Mike Hard Kennard. It it rhymes, doesn't it? So yes, I'll definitely play this, but hard is also the word this week, coincidentally.

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is POD Satellite. They've just dropped new music. Like, I've only seen the other day that it's called Outbreak, isn't it? Something about the zombie apocalypse. That obviously was not it. I will endeavor to find that tune and play it. Anyway, that was POD Satellite. It is 10 minutes past 4 on this Wednesday afternoon. Wednesday means one word, Wednesday bingo, and, as mentioned before, hard, H-A-R-D, hard is your word. Oh, pray tell, what will the responses be? Based on that one word, what do you reckon the song is? Multiple meanings, obviously. So if you want to have a guess, please do so. Put your thinking cap on and think about it. Hard is the word. What is the song? Usual channels, please. We'll get into those on One Word Wednesday Bingo just after 5 o'clock on Primordial Radio.

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1: It's Firepower. It's Primordial Radio. Orgasm before that tune. Scratch card feeling. Haven't heard that in a while. Good afternoon. It is Moose on this Wednesday. Tomorrow is October. Unbelievably so. Don't let the weather seduce you. It is October tomorrow. And you know that first cold snap is coming, one that we're not prepared for. It's coming, though. It definitely is. Anyway, I bring that up because October, of course, our focus is on Halloween and indeed our event at Tom's Tap and Brew House on Halloween itself, Saturday, 31st of October. It's the Halloween Hoedown. Ooh. You know, stuff like that. Live music throughout the night, Karma Cartel, and they're going to be playing all night. And yeah, so, you know, costumes, prizes for best and worst, maybe some raffles, and of course, we'll be raising money for Metal for Good. So tickets only 10 quid, with all profits going to Metal for Good, which we'll dump into the Metal Merch Day bin, so to speak. Yeah, so kind of a good idea. We like Halloween, we like getting together at Tom's, we like live music, and we like raising money for good. So, you know, it all comes together nicely for the Halloween Hoedown. If you're thinking, yeah, I'm in, you can pick up your tickets right now from Primordial Radio. But now, Wagons. Missing on TV. It's Primordial Radio.

Have your say on the music we play with the Primordial Radio Upvote. Just hit the little thumbs up or thumbs down and let us know what you're digging and what you're not.

0: Langmoor Saint.
1: That's a tune. I'm thinking Blunty would like that. Enslaved, Havenless. It's Primordial Radio with a Bullet for My Valentine standing by. Let me remind you today that hard, H-A-R-D, is your word for wonder. One word Wednesday bingo, which comes our way just after 5 o'clock. So based on that one word of hard, what do you reckon the song is? Have a guess. Let me know. Fire it through the usual channels. We'll get to those after 5-ish. Maybe. We'll find out, won't we?

0: 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Get your hands off my woman. It's Primordial Radio Sabaton. It will play for us in a moment after I point you in the direction of our merch department. It is a beautiful place. And it features the latest creation of Freddie Mackay, our Halloween blue pumpkin design, which is a thing of beauty, I've got to say. Very Tim Burton-esque. It's got Bo Squidley popping out of the eyes. And it's even got my favorite bit is... Is that the black metal or the death metal Primordial logo, which is carved into the mouth? I think I'm going to try and do that with when it comes around to making the jack-o'-lanterns. That might be beyond my skill set. Anyway, it's very, very cool, and we thank Freddie. And if you want to pick up a T-shirt and or a Zoodie, they're on sale now. The pre-order is on until Sunday, so you have a few days. But, you know, if you want to go and peruse and have a look, more than welcome to do so in the merch department at Primordial Radio. One Word Wednesday bingo on its way. Hard is your word.
1: Will anybody be correct?
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0: 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At Primordial Radio, we know sometimes the going gets tough. But we're here to lend you a helping hand. It's been a hell of a time these past couple of years. And it's okay not to be okay. Hell, who's okay? So if you need a bit of a lift up, we've compiled a list of people and places that can offer you

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2: It is The People's Playlist. Just gone 5 o'clock. Time for One Word Wednesday Bingo. Hard. H-A-R-D is your word. I can tell you, we have one correct answer. Colin Smith, not right, says, "Greetings, O great pilot of the airways." Greetings, Sir Colin. I believe you're thinking of Venom. And am I right? You are
3: Ingrid.
2: It is not Die Hard. Good guess,
3: but wrong.

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I'm just surprised it wasn't Davy Gry. Still time, though. Bug is saying, because I am a child, I'm going to suggest I Touch Myself by Divinyls for today's One Word Wednesday bingo. That is not right. But thank you, Bug. Rich Doe says, Moose, if someone is hard, they can be described as tough, or maybe even a tough guy. Is it Beastie Boys? Sadly, it's not. It should have been, but it's not. Not right.

0: We now have two people that are correct. It's not, however, Phil Beddo. Stones are hard, and getting blood from one is even more so hard. So I'm going to go with Cinderella and blood from a stone. Ready and waiting for the incorrect, sir. You are right. You are incorrect, not right. I mentioned we have two people that are right. Two people got it wrong with this. Dunkey, the retired goth. You know what's really, really hard? Diamonds. You can also try to look hard by carrying guns. Diamonds and guns, the transplants. It works on two levels there, but not right. Brett says diamonds are pretty hard, and somebody packing a gun might consider themselves pretty hard.
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0: Mike Hard Kennard. Hi, Moose. Hope you well. Is it harder than you think by Public Enemy? It's not. It's not. Granted, it's hard. So is it this by Pendulum? It is. It is not. No.
1: Incorrect. Not right.
0: Joe Palmer says, hope you well on this lovely Wednesday. I am. Thank you, Joe. Hope the same for you. A lump could be hard. You. What do you reckon this is? You think this is a boil or a carbuncle? What do you reckon? Yes, a lump.

Still only two people with a correct answer. Not Dave Taylor. He is not right. Afternoon, Moose. Hard X-rays pass through things, so is its clutch. X-ray vision. It is not, no. Murray Bowen says, hi, Moose. Another word for hard could be stiff. So is it possibly stiff upper lip? Possibly, I guess. Technically, yes. But in reality, no, it's not right.

0: Sime Holding, off of the word hard, has come up with that, going, "Hi, Moose. If something is hard, there's a good chance it's solid or may be required for some action. This song has both bases covered." It may have all the bases covered, but it's not right. Solid Gold, Easy Action by T-Rex. Thank you, Si. Stephen Hughes is here. For One Word Wednesday Bingo, if something is hard, as opposed... For One Word Wednesday Bingo, if something is hard as opposed tits, it could be deemed to be complicated. I don't understand that. But nonetheless, even if I don't understand it and I am sitting here in the dark, that is not right. It is not Avril Lavigne and complicated.
1: Life's like this.
0: So it is. Not right, Stephen. Incorrect.

0: Owen Deaver going down the diamond route, as in something that is hard. Hi, Moose. Thanks for yesterday's meaning of my name play. Diamonds are hard, and this is a tune, Shine Down Diamond Eyes. Is that correct?
1: It is not. No.
0: That's not right. John McDougall says, if something is hard to do, you might say, it's tricky. You might say that. I should have gone with Run DMC, shouldn't I? But I didn't. Neither did I go with that.

Diamond Head. Am I evil? That is for Sid 60. He says, I'm no drill expert. Are you not? But I'd imagine a drill with a diamond head would be pretty darn hard. So what about Am I Evil by Diamond Head? Thank you very much. Sid 60, incorrect. The final incorrect guess. And now, because of the length of that song, now Mubi's going to be late. I hope you're proud of yourself, Sid 60. Anyway, two people getting it correct. Rich Wilson and Gunnar Graham says, oh, I'm wondering if you're thinking about the phrase hard as nails. You know, I was. That's exactly what I was thinking. You are correct. Mubi's next. Thanks for hanging out. Thanks for your requests. Thank you for your continued support of Primordial Radio. Without it, we're fucked.

movie is here. Bit of Stone Sour to kick off a Wednesday evening.

Oh my god, there's a bit of Rory and Stone Sour on a Wednesday evening. What primordial? But even, oh my god, more. Manchester Storm has won their first two games. Hopefully they make it through. Well, we nearly made it through, didn't we? Nearly. That's what happens with teams of sport. Anywho, hello everyone. It is Wednesday. Don't have got much to say. I think I should just play tunes, shouldn't I? I really should. Oh, Noctul's album is out, by the way. Serena Cherry's solo project based on the Elden Ring. I am a gamer, but I'm a platform gamer. I'm not an intense gamer. Mrs. Movie is an intense gamer. I haven't even plugged in my Wii. Could you imagine this? I've bought consoles and I've bought games and I've played them all, but there are some consoles I've done nothing with, and one of them is the Wii. I've never plugged it in or even turned it on because we have joint Wiis. That sounds terrible. Anyway, let's hear some new stuff from Serena. Great stuff.

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this is why I love Primordial. You got Lamb of God, the Hue, 100 Reasons, and Noctul. And get behind Noctul. Ike Serena's solo project is so good. And it is Bad Gap Friday, by the way, this Friday. So get on board. Or any day is Bad Gap Friday, by the way. So, all right, bit of Orbit Culture.

Oh, I hope you enjoyed that. But this is Serena Cherry's solo project, Nocturne, off the new album, Extinguish Thy Flame. A lot of you Femalemis have probably got the album. Takes a few weeks to get here in Australia, but I can share the tracks, of course. And what a magnificent album that is. All right. Played to Surf. No, on Primordial.

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It's a 7 o'clock on a Wednesday evening. Bit of Fear Factory. Queens of Stone Age. Guess what we're going to have now? Cypress Hill. Wah! It's Primario. Let's kick it and see.

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Oh, you gotta love the Stray Cats. And we're gonna dive down into Falling in Reverse. It's Primordial on a Wednesday evening. Hello, everyone. You beautiful family members.

It is time to say night-night. Enjoy the rest of your evening on this week. Be back, same bat time, same bat channel. The wonderful cat will look after you tomorrow night. Got it.

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Electric Callboy. What about that Malicious Ink opener? Good morning, it's Primordial Radio. Thursday is upon us, and I hope it finds you well. Still a little croaky today. I'm sorry about you. This bloody lurgy, though, it's hit us hard. We can see light at the end of the tunnel, though, and I wish I'd skipped the boys. But not this time, sadly. But we're going to get out this weekend. Cinema, OG Transformers, animation that is, maybe even Indiana Jones. So Raiders of the Lost Ark is showing its 45th anniversary. Yes, you heard me right. 45th. I old. So it's Cineworld for us. It's the only cinema we have left. We are working on getting the Belmont open again. So it's a small art house cinema, sadly closed in 2022, but many fundraisers are hopefully going to get it operational again. I'd love to see it open. And the legend that is Guillermo del Toro, he highlighted it when he was in the area making Frankenstein last year, which I thought was pretty cool. And I really must see it, considering it was filmed here, right?

on Audio Radio, Turbo Wolf with Cheap Magic. But never do cheap magic, because karma, right? I've got some brand new music for you next this morning from Australia. This is a band called Big Noter, and their brand new album, Songs in the Key of Wrestling, drops tomorrow. This from it is FMD, and I love it.

Zeppelin Tura. Morning, you're on Primordial Radio. It's Jules with you here until the crack of noon, and I'm going to play you a killer cover now, which I do every Thursday morning. And this week's another one of those, how did I not know this exists? Sabbath, Anthrax. Yeah.

Dirty deeds usually are dirt cheap, aren't they? It's Jules with you, and we'll be until midday when Mr. the Dewsbury will be along. So I've got the pigs up for you before 11, and they're going to play after Jimmy, as tomorrow marks 56 years since his passing in a London hotel. I don't know anyone that has come close to his guitar wizardry since. A few have skirted round the edges, but the sounds that he could get out of Fender, restrung, flung upside down, mind you, he did a massive hands, so much so he could hook his thumb up over the top of the fretboard and use it to bar chords. Crazy. So let's go with this. Near 60 years old, still sounds fresh as fuck.

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0: 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It's another repeat from Primordial Radio.

love it. And it featured in my Facebook story a few weeks back when we took ourselves off to a farm stop and we got to cuddle baby goats and piggies and chicks. Oh my. It's Primordial Radio Morning. We have just gone 11 o'clock and I've got something from across the pond for you next. Just a wee pond though, as this next band are from Rotterdam. So four or five albums to date, I think. And this next track is from their 2017 release, In Time With Gravity. It's called Mute and it's gorgeous.

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does throwback. That was Caliban with The Beloved and The Hatred. Also holds a special place for me as they supported Machine Head the last time they played the Barras. I don't know why they moved to the Academy, but yeah, I feel privileged to have seen them at the hallowed ground that is the Barrowlands Ballroom. And talking of the Barrowlands, there is an awesome documentary on BBC iPlayer. It's called Barrowlands Roar, I think. It's decent, so go check that out if you have interest. Quite a bit of it is in Gaelic, but it has subtitles, I promise. Hascoinyo.

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Slipknot? I mean, Mushroom Head. So what's the thoughts on the new Slipknot anyway, people? It's called Spurs, right? I jest. I fucking hate Spurs, though. And I don't even like football. Right, I've got Moti Yed up shortly for me, wench, who has been sunning herself in Tenerife. I love this. So let's do Overkill. I'll get that on for you after In Flames. Come Clarity on Primordial Radio.

0: Buzz Probots. This is Primordial Radio. I've been the Jules, and that is your lot from my voice this week. Listen to the fellas, though.
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0: Jewsbury is up next. He's here until Moose takes over at 3. But stay with us, though, if time allows, as you're going to get Kat at 6 and Blunty at 8. So Free Spin tomorrow, if you are new to Primordial Radio, is your request all day from 7 a.m. Get them into us via our app, Discord, the artist formerly known as Twitter, or email us freespin@primordialradio.com. Alrighty, I am out, and I am going to leave you with the heaviest matter in the universe. Until next week.

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0: 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Yeah, we know. We think it's pretty cool, too.

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0: 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Yeah, we know. We think it's pretty cool, too.

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0: 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Hey, I'm just here to chat to you about Primordial Radio's affiliates. Yeah, I had to Google it too. So here's the deal. 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